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0: Thank you so much. I told you it was gonna be a magical night. History in the making, baby.
1: Nova é muito mais rádio.